father, my son. You're my teacher, my mother, my cross, my loss, my regret.

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2: To tell the truth, I can't stand this place. 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And it might have it in the name, but just there ain't nothing great.

0: 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It tries to break what doesn't fit or leave it trapped in a cell.
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No soundbite, no soundbite, no soundbite, no soundbite will bring them back to life. No soundbite will fix this. We teach life, sir. We teach life, sir. We Palestinians wake up every morning to teach the rest of the world.

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Everything moving in you. Some things are out of reach.